We had to sterilize. We had to sterilize. We had to sterilize. We had to sterilize.

scurvy whores from City Street with dogs that are trained to sniff out corpses, eat my remains but leave my feet. I'll hold a seance with Moroccan rapists, masturbating end over end. I'll wash in acid, showering cyanide, a practice I can recommend. The super rich, the princes of discos, hung like elephants above like rats. Pick the crabs and lice from their bodies and pull the fur from rotting cats. They used to go for gold-plated Karenaks, now they go for other men. High in the sky and really floating, we saw it all on news at 10. And all the people in the gutter, those you only see at night. All the queers and all the greases, those who will never see the light. They stick their cocks in each other's assholes. To take, to steal, to scream, to die. Why no slaver, muggers, mud? And priests and philosophers ask them why. But some died in Rome, we died in Paris. With all the fakers and floaters we'll never connect. Like upper class bandits and Nazi killers. We'll use our guns to gain respect. We'll use our guns and use our bodies. Like a set of figures drawn in haste. We'll use our fists but never our brains. We'll feed them thrive on sewage waste. Shave my beard and call me Norm. Lock me in a padded cell. While prisoners steal from fellow prisoners, I'll fight my way through burning hell. We die again and again in Venice, eating giant mushrooms and getting high. Saw visions and hideous jukebox curves, jiving and jerking off in the sky. We lay down in gutters and drank strong

and skies and sun horizons. They made a perfect stencil for our half-hearted lives. We were thinking aloud and speaking in silence. We were raping our lovers and killing our wives. They would cry for help and shout for mercy. They would scream and scream, but there was never a sound. I looked in a mirror and saw a red-eyed monster. As I turned to run, my head spun around. In this city of fear, this fortress of fortune, we kissed the devil and fucked his wife. He bought us some drinks, played us some music. It was a real man hood with a switchblade knife. We jumped in the car, drove downtown to death. The tires blew, the engine blew. We blinded passing drivers with blazing headlights. We had to do something, we were getting bored. It was fun for a while. It was really worth tasting. With the radio on, the volume with mics. Like a hearse full of corpses, we drove in a fury. We left the deep like figures of wax. The balance of my sanity cried for forgiveness. My vision was snowed through this chemical haze. I threw up on a table and fell to the floor, and I promised God in heaven that I'd stop my evil ways. When I awoke from my glowing, intense sleep, I looked all around and was stricken with fear. The bodies of my comrade, their limbs and their intestines were strewn around the room. I held back a tear. My eyes caught the sight of a half-deformed creature, which was eating my friends from a silver plate. Its body was hunched like a 2-month-old fetus. I looked into its eyes and saw only hate. As if by magic, but more by miracle, the creature in the room of the blood disappeared. In that place was a desert, a solid horizon, a perfect setting for the end of New Year. I was taken aboard some silver spaceship, or so it seemed, as things reached for the wind. My mind went blank and I stared at the ceiling, as if I was coming down from some kind of trip. I stared at the stripes of the studio wallpaper. I realized it was back home. My face was green, dripping with sweat beads. What do morons like you lot know?

Scientists. We are the scientists. We are the scientists. We are the scientists. We are the scientists. We are the scientists. We are the scientists.

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And these voices coming out of my neck. And now in my brain, call me Sister Bill. I don't subscribe, I talk shit. 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

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come on, come on, come on, come on, come on, come on, come on, come on, come on, come on, come on, come on, come on, come on, come on, come on, come on, come on, come on, come on, come on, come on, come on, come on, come on, come on, come on, come on, come on, come on, come on, come on, come on, come on, come on, come on, come on, come on, come on, come on, come on, come on, come on, come on, come on, come on, come on, come on, come on, come on, come on, come on, come on, come on, come on, come on, come on, come on, come on, come on, come on, come on, come on, come on, come on, come on, come on, come on, come on, come on, come on, come on, come on, come on, come on, come on, come on, come on, come on, come on, come on, come on, come on, come on, come on, come on, come on, come on, come on, come on, come on, come on, come on, come on, come on, come on, come on, come on, come on, come on, come on, come on, come on, come on, come on, come on, come on

I can see the Labour Party coming to power in the next election. Maybe, maybe not, who knows? But it doesn't really make any difference who's in power. The state remains the same. The structure's still there. They just tinker a little bit of it here and there. But it doesn't really make any difference who's in power. The state remains the same. The structure's still there. They just tinker a little bit of it here and there.

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It was one day, I went to check if he was back from check, but he was late for checking. He's waiting for the next flight in. She asked if I wanted a drink, I should have bounced like a check. I've had a long day, after 2 drinks in a matter of seconds. She was in lingerie and we were in the bedroom. Of course I regret, I'm supposed to be his bedroom.

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She wants to come out in the open, but I'm not ready. And I wish I never knew her, she wishes she never met me. Thought of us giving up on us upsets me. Back home, now my girl's trying to sweat me. 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So many times I'm trying to break up with my girl.